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I'm Mike Waterman. 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

0: With an update on your Sonoma County commute, here's Valerie and your Wolf Traffic Watch.
1: Some big backups on 37. If you're traveling eastbound from Lakeville Road, it's a 40-minute drive to reach Skaggs Island Road. It's almost a 40-minute delay. It should not take that long. It is just solid out there. Also, very heavy Lakeville Highway eastbound 116, 28-minute drive time to reach 121, a 14-minute delay. There's no accidents or stalls to warn you about, just lots of slow traffic. Out of Sebastopol, eastbound 12 from Main Street into Santa Rosa. Valerie Grant with your North Bay traffic update.
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looking forward to the holiday weekend and the unofficial start of summer. Mostly clear tonight, lows around 50. Sunny and breezy tomorrow, highs in the mid-80s. It's going to be cooler for the Memorial Day weekend. Sunny with temperatures in the mid-70s for Saturday, Sunday, and Monday.

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1: Clearing a stall in Napa. Either you're going to find those traveling southbound 29 right before Highway 12 blocking the left lane. It's been a crowded drive on eastbound 37 if you're leaving Novato. It's a 38-minute drive to reach Highway 29, so it's getting better. Still an 18-minute delay, though. Lakeville Highway, stop and go eastbound 116, 25 minutes to 121. Farmers Lane eastbound 2, it's been crowded from Highway 12 out towards the Flamingo. Valerie Grant with your North Bay traffic update. 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
5: 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I'm Mike Waterman. You may not realize it, but the lyrics to the one hit for modern English are actually about a couple making love as the bomb drops. It wasn't really even a hit, but it stood the test of time as a new wave classic. And it's on the way to start another hour of America's Greatest Hits, powered by River Rock Casino.
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0: That disabled vehicle in Napa is still out there. It's stuck on southbound 29 before Highway 12. The left lane that's blocked off, still waiting for that tow truck. It's got to slow from 121. Still crowds up on 37 eastbound out of Novato. Give yourself 40 minutes to reach Highway 29. Slowly improving, still a 20-minute delay, though. And also Lakeville Highway eastbound, 20-minute drive now to 121. 5-minute delay, much better. Valerie Graham with your North Bay traffic update.
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1: Good morning, Sonoma County. It's Thursday, May 21st, and our top stories this half hour from the newsroom. The Supreme Court is expected to hand down more decisions today as it hits the halfway mark of its current term. High-profile rulings still on the horizon include President Trump's executive ban on birthright citizenship and a major challenge over Roundup weed killer cancer lawsuits. A new report shows California law enforcement is becoming more diverse, with more women and Latino officers joining the ranks over the last 20 years. However, agencies are still battling major staffing shortages, which has pushed average overtime pay up to $25,000 per officer. Sonoma County Tourism has downsized and moved its Santa Rosa headquarters to Fountain Grove Center, correcting earlier reports of an expansion. The North Bay Business Journal reports the agency's CEO says the financially prudent move will save about $100,000 a year, allowing more funds to go directly into marketing the region. In sports, tough times for Bay Area fans as the Giants got swept by the D-backs 6-3 and the Earthquakes got knocked out of the U.S. Open Cup following a 2-0 loss to the Colorado Rapids. But looking ahead tonight, the Valkyries are in New York trying to bounce back against the Liberty and improve on their 2-1 record. And for your forecast, fairly clear skies and some patches of scattered fog this morning. Later this afternoon, we can look to sunny skies with daytime highs in the mid-80s. Looking ahead, a cooling trend begins tomorrow, with temps dropping into the high 60s by Monday. Sonoma County, you are now up to date. From the newsroom, I'm Jeff Woodworth.
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6: All right, guys, here we go. Thursday morning, Rockin' Ricky Michaels here. A little after 6 o'clock. Got Green Day on the way. Some Cyndi Lauper, Genesis, Aerosmith, Steve Winwood is coming up. Also, the King of Pop, Michael Jackson. Maroon 5 is in the mix, along with the Cranberries and George Michael. And we're going to rewind the year 1976. All coming up this hour on 102.7 The Wolf. Good morning.

0: right, time to get our first check of the roadways, making sure you got a good ride on this Thursday morning with your Wolf Traffic Watch.
1: We're seeing some traffic westbound 121, slows leaving Napa, heading out to Old Sonoma Road. Otherwise, not bad through Shellville. We're looking good for 12, and so far southbound 101, you're close or at the speed limit for the ride. Cotati grade, no troubles south of Petaluma. And we're looking good so far, Lakeville Highway, as well as Gravenstein. I'm Elaine with your North Bay Traffic Update.
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1: Bicentennial celebrations take place coast to coast with a tall ship's parade in the Hudson River in New York. 103 hostages rescued from the Entebbe Airport. In Sonoma County, it's snowing in Bennett Valleys, closing Calistoga Road. 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
2: Good morning, Sonoma County. It's Thursday, May 21st, and our top stories this half hour from the newsroom. The USS Nimitz Aircraft Carrier Strike Group has arrived in the Caribbean as tensions flare between Washington and Havana. The deployment comes as the U.S. intensifies economic pressure on Cuba by blocking its primary oil supply from Venezuela. A new AI-powered thermal camera network called Whale Spotter is launched in the Bay Area to track gray whales around the clock and protect them from deadly ship strikes. The high-tech system can detect whale breaths up to 2 miles away, sending near real-time alerts to local vessels as regional gray whale deaths hit a 25-year high. The Windsor Chamber of Commerce has named Esther Molina as its new executive director, making her the third person to head the business group in the past year. The Press Democrat reports Molina steps into the role at a critical time as the town navigates a $19 million budget deficit and considers a local sales tax measure. In sports, tough times for Bay Area fans as the Giants got swept by the D-backs 6-3 and the Earthquakes got knocked out of the U.S. Open Cup following a 2-0 loss to the Colorado Rapids. But looking ahead tonight, the Valkyries are in New York trying to bounce back against the Liberty and improve on their 2-1 record. And for your forecast, fairly clear skies and some patches of scattered fog this morning. Later this afternoon, we can look to sunny skies with daytime highs in the mid-80s. Looking ahead, a cooling trend begins tomorrow with temps dropping into the high 60s by Monday afternoon. Sonoma County, you are now up to date. From the newsroom, I'm Jeff Woodworth.
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7: 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Rock and Ricky Michaels here. So there's an article out about people who go dumpster diving around college campuses. The idea is that when the students move out for the year, well, they're getting rid of valuable furniture, clothing, electronics, and appliances. So yes, there kind of is a market for it. Dumpster diving, that is.

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1: Well, heads up Santa Rosa, if you're traveling northbound 101 past St. Todd, we had reports of a deer loose in the roadway, mainly off on the right-hand side. Otherwise, not too bad southbound 101. There's a little bit of volume south of Petaluma, just for a tiny pocket south of Castania, and then westbound 121 mainly slows there west of Napa, heading out for Old Sonoma Road. I'm Elaine with your North Bay Traffic Update.
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1: Good morning, Sonoma County. It's Thursday, May 21st, and our top stories this half hour from the newsroom. Fewer Americans filed for first-time unemployment benefits last week than economists were expecting. The Labor Department reports initial jobless claims dipped by 3,000, landing at a solid 209,000 filings. As World Cup ticket fever heats up, local soccer fans are being warned to watch out for scams from sketchy third-party sellers as they hunt for deals. While tickets are still up for grabs at Levi's Stadium in Santa Clara, officials say high prices are driving buyers towards risky unofficial sites, even as FIFA itself faces backlash over seating mix-ups. A man is behind bars after investigators linked him to a string of vegetation fires set near Cloverdale over the last few months. Detectives arrested the suspect on Tuesday, but say the investigation into those northern Sonoma County blazes is still wide open. In sports, it's been a rough stretch for Bay Area fans after the Giants suffered a 6-3 sweep by the Diamondbacks and the Earthquakes were bounced from the U.S. Open Cup in a 2-0 loss to Colorado. However, fans can look to the hardwood tonight, where the 2-1 Valkyries are in New York, aiming for a rebound victory against the Liberty. And for your forecast, fairly clear skies and some patches of scattered fog this morning. Later this afternoon, we can look to sunny skies with daytime highs in the mid-80s. Looking ahead, a cooling trend begins tomorrow, with temps dropping into the high 60s by Monday. Sonoma County, you are now up to date. From the newsroom, I'm Jeff Woodworth.
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7: 102.7 The Wolf. A little after 7 o'clock, time to make it happen, Captain. Got a bunch of good stuff coming up this hour. I've got The Cars, Kenny Loggins, Journey, Billy Joel, some modern English mixed in, as well as Madonna. Also, Norman Greenbaum, The Police, and Def Leppard. And we'll rewind the year 1979 coming up this hour, right here on The Wolf. Don't

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1: Look out for a spin out in Petaluma, southbound 101 before Petaluma Boulevard North. Solo car crash there off in the center divide. Cloverdale eastbound 128 between 101 and Woods Lane. The eastbound lane there closed until 7 p.m. for drainage work. And looks like westbound on 121, the bulk of the traffic right at Old Sonoma Road, then heading out for Napa Road. I'm Elaine with your North Bay traffic update.
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rewinds 1979. Terry Bradshaw and the Steelers beat the Cowboys to win the Super Bowl. Sally Field wins Best Actress Oscar for Norma Rae. In Sonoma County, Zumwalt Chrysler Plymouth just took delivery of the new Jeep Champ. Drive it away for a mere $4,674. And if you were listening to the radio, you'll remember this as the Wolf Rewinds 1979.

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Rocker Ricky Michaels here. And with warm temps, emergency rooms have seen an uptick for tick bites. They reached the highest level since 2017. So be aware of your surroundings and anything else that jumps on you.

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When you do, turn up the songs you'll always remember. 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
1: Good morning, Sonoma County. It's Thursday, May 21st, and our top stories this half hour from the newsroom. President Trump is expected to address the nation from the Oval Office soon to announce an overhaul of two Biden-era EPA refrigerant rules. The administration says making these cooling chemicals more widely available for freezers and AC units is part of a direct push to help lower grocery costs for Americans. California law enforcement agencies are growing more diverse, with a new report highlighting a steady rise in women and Latino officers over the past two decades. But departments are still plagued by persistent staffing shortages, driving up average overtime payouts to $25,000 per officer. Sonoma County Tourism has relocated and downsized its Santa Rosa headquarters to the Fountain Grove Center, setting the record straight after earlier reports mistakenly called it an expansion. According to the North Bay Business Journal, the agency's CEO notes the cost-cutting move will save around $100,000 annually, freeing up more cash to plug right back into promoting the local region. In sports, it's been a rough stretch for Bay Area fans after the Giants suffered a 6-3 sweep by the Diamondbacks and the Earthquakes were bounced from the U.S. Open Cup in a 2-0 loss to Colorado. However, fans can look to the hardwood tonight, where the 2-1 Valkyries are in New York, aiming for a rebound victory against the Liberty. And for your forecast, fairly sunny skies this morning. Later this afternoon, continued sunshine should give us daytime highs in the mid-80s. Looking ahead, a cooling trend begins tomorrow, with temps dropping into the high 60s by Monday afternoon. Sonoma County, you are now up to date. From the newsroom, I'm Jeff Woodworth.
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4: 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It's Rock and Ricky Michaels. Well, the Giants are going to be off today, and looks like they're going to be back in action on Friday and home. They'll be taking on the Chicago White Sox, and first pitch will be at 7:15 on Friday.

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0: All right, going to be rolling up on 8 o'clock. It's starting to pick up a little bit on the roadway, so let's get another check on your Wolf Traffic Watch.
1: We've got some heavy traffic northbound 101 starting before Todd, off and on Pockets, heading almost out to about College Avenue. If you're southbound 101, there is a bit of traffic there from the eastbound 12 merge. Otherwise, not too bad for the ride through Petaluma. And a reminder, we've got drainage work scheduled eastbound on 128 between 101 and Woods Lane. I'm Elaine with your North Bay Traffic Update.
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1: Good morning, Sonoma County. It's Thursday, May 21st, and our top stories this half hour from the newsroom. New U.S. intelligence reports indicate Iran is rebuilding its military-industrial base much faster than expected. Officials say Tehran has already restarted drone production and is replacing destroyed missile sites during the current ceasefire with the United States. A new AI-powered camera network called Whale Spotter is hitting the Bay Area to track gray whales 24/7 and shield them from deadly ship collisions. The thermal imaging system can spot a whale's blow from up to 2 miles away, sending instant alerts to nearby vessels just as local whale deaths hit a 25-year high. Esther Molina has been tapped as the new executive director for the Windsor Chamber of Commerce, marking the business group's third leader in just 12 months. The Press Democrat reports Molina takes the reins at a high-stakes moment for the community as the town confronts a $19 million budget deficit and a potential local sales tax measure. In sports, Bay Area fans are looking to shake off a brutal stretch after the Giants were swept in a 6-3 finale by Arizona and the Earthquakes got knocked out of the U.S. Open Cup by Colorado. The silver lining could come on the hardwood tonight as the 2-1 Valkyries hit New York looking to bounce back with a win over the Liberty. And for your forecast, fairly sunny skies this morning and later this afternoon. Continued sunshine should give us daytime highs in the mid-80s. Looking ahead, a cooling trend begins tomorrow with temps dropping into the high 60s by Monday afternoon. Sonoma County, you are now up to date. From the newsroom, I'm Jeff Woodworth.
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4: Guys, here we go into the 8 o'clock hour now. It's Rock and Ricky Michaels. Good stuff coming up from the King of Pop, Michael Jackson. Also got some, Simple Minds, Aerosmith, Hall & Oates, Bon Jovi in the mix, as well as Stevie Wonder, Tears for Fears, and Billy Joel. And we'll rewind the year 1981 as well.
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0: right, definitely showing signs of picking up out there, so let's get another check on that commute with your Wolf Traffic Watch.
1: Wayward ladder in the roadway, Petaluma. Look out, it's a big metal one, about 10 foot tall, southbound 101 right past Lakeville. Was last straddling the left lane, and looks like traffic will slow on the approach. And before you get out there, two sets of brake tapping on the Cotati grade there. And northbound 101 jams up there north of Todd, often on traffic to about College. I'm Elaine with your North Bay Traffic Update.
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Rewinds 1981. Hill Street Blues is television's most honored series of the decade. Retiring after two decades as anchor of CBS Evening News, Walter Cronkite is succeeded by Dan Rather. In Sonoma County, after hearing an SF reporter pronounce it Gurneyville, Sonoma County finally sets it straight with Gurnville. And if you were listening to the radio, you'll remember this as The Wolf Rewinds 1981.

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I'm Rocker Ricky Michaels. I don't know if you saw it, but Google is changing their search box for the first time in 25 years. They've done away with the simple bar and have added all the bells and whistles to incorporate more interactive searches, including AI.

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1: Good morning, Sonoma County. It's Thursday, May 21st, and our top stories this half hour from the newsroom. President Trump is expected to address the nation from the Oval Office soon to unveil an overhaul of two Biden-era EPA refrigerant rules. The White House says making these cooling chemicals more widely available for commercial freezers and home AC units is all a part of a push to lower grocery bills for Americans. With World Cup ticket fever hitting the Bay Area, officials are warning soccer fans to steer clear of sketchy third-party scammers while hunting for deals. High prices for matches at Santa Clara's Levi's Stadium are pushing buyers towards risky unofficial sites, even as FIFA faces its own heat over major seating mix-ups. A suspect is locked up after investigators linked him to multiple vegetation fires sparked near Cloverdale over the last few months. Detectives made the arrest on Tuesday, but stressed that the investigation into those northern Sonoma County blazes is far from over. In sports, Bay Area fans are looking to shake off a brutal stretch after the Giants were swept in a 6-3 finale by Arizona and the Earthquakes got knocked out of the U.S. Open Cup by Colorado. The silver lining could come on the hardwood tonight as the 2-1 Valkyries hit New York looking to bounce back with a win over the Liberty. And for your forecast, fairly sunny skies this morning and later this afternoon we can look to more sunshine, which should give us daytime highs in the mid-80s. Looking ahead, a cooling trend begins tomorrow with temps dropping into the high 60s by Monday afternoon. Sonoma County, you are now up to date. From the newsroom, I'm Jeff Woodworth.
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5: 102.7 The Wolf, Brock and Ricky Michaels here. This is kind of creepy if you think about it. Criminals out here in California are now hiding cameras in shrubs, like, you know, your neighbor's bushes, you know, basically. And apparently it's all to track when you're home and when you're not. In other words, your coming and goings, for that matter. Very creepy. Be on the lookout for that kind of stuff, guys.

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0: final check of the roadways as we get closer to 9 o'clock and the kickoff to the 9 to 5 workday with your Wolf Traffic Watch.
1: It is still slow northbound Wood 1, starting north of Todd, off and on traffic, getting out to about College Avenue. If you're southbound Wood 1, we do have a pocket of traffic by airport, then again by River Road, and then looks like most of the stop and go begins before 12 now as you head out to about Corby. Westbound 12, still heavy traffic into Sebastopol. I'm Elaine with your North Bay traffic update.
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Music chosen by a real human. Someone who still remembers when making a playlist required patience and a pencil. Guaranteed human.

0: 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It's Rock and Ricky Michaels. Time to go to the phones. Hi, what's your name? Where are you calling from? What can we play for you?
1: This is Gene in Petaluma. I'd love to hear some really good Santana stuff.

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of sunshine. A little cooler today, 85 for the high. Clear, cool tonight, down to 50. We'll get some sunshine on Friday and 82. And it looks like by Saturday and Sunday, not too bad. We're looking at mid to upper 70s.

0: Stick around. Another hour of America's greatest hits on the way. Got a great tune from February of 1972. The album was Madman Across the Water. 102.7 The
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0: 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Got a great tune from February of 1972. This song actually was banned by some radio stations because of the second verse, which went, Jesus freaks out in the streets. Well, took a little time, but it got its radio play and became a huge hit for Elton John. 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Bye-bye.
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I'm Mike Waterman. And hey, if you ever need to know what's on The Wolf right now, just text the words "now playing" to 707-636-1027. 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

0: 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I'm Mike Waterman, and we play your requests. 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

tonight. Otherwise, increasing clouds, lows around 50, then gradually becoming sunny tomorrow. It's going to be cooler to start our holiday weekend with highs in the upper 70s, then mostly sunny, highs in the mid 70s Saturday, Sunday, and Memorial Day on Monday.

0: 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Here's Valerie and your Wolf Traffic Watch.
1: So far, it's a nice and quiet Thursday afternoon. Just a couple of minor slowdowns to warn you about. Lakeville Highway is filling in. That's eastbound 116. It's about a 22-minute drive to reach 121. Now, Gravenstein Highway westbound, that will take you an hour to Highway 1. And it's been a sluggish drive leaving Sebastopol eastbound 12 from Main Street into Santa Rosa. Got some good news out of Petaluma, 101 northbound. Just a 5-minute delay to reach Highway 12. Valerie Graham with your North Bay traffic update.
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0: 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I'm Mike Waterman. REO Speedwagon guitarist Gary Richrath and vocalist Kevin Cronin both wrote hit songs about cheating women on their million-selling High Infidelity album in 1981. 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
0: Songs about cheating women gave REO Speedwagon the biggest selling album of their career, with 2 songs that made the top 5 in 1981. Kevin Cronin's ex-wife says the album should have been called Wives on the Run. She said the band gets all the sympathy and is excused for all that goes on when they're on the road, but nobody talks about the problems of the wives who are home alone. Gary Richrath's song about his ex-girlfriend reached number 5, Take It on the Run, on 102.7 The Wolf.

on Mike Waterman. Memorial Day is one of those rare holidays where the vibe is both pass the potato salad and pause for gratitude. You can absolutely enjoy the long weekend while still respecting what the day means. The trick is balance. Take a moment to remember the people who served and never made it home. It's the only time Americans can go from solemn reflection to aggressively debating burger temperatures in under 14 minutes.

0: Let's see what's going on so far with your Sonoma County commute for this Thursday. 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
1: Some big backups on Lakeville Highway. That's in the eastbound direction of 116. It's a 35-minute drive time to reach 121, so that's a 20-minute delay. 37 eastbound's been tough out of Novato, 42 minutes to reach Highway 29. And also, some slowing out of Petaluma on 101 North. It's about a 10-minute delay as you head into downtown Santa Rosa. Farmers Lane eastbound, bunching up from 12 to Flamingo. Valerie Grant with your North Bay traffic update.
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We'll have some patchy fog tonight, otherwise increasing clouds and lows around 50. It's going to be cooler tomorrow and gradually becoming sunny with highs in the upper 70s. Mostly sunny with highs in the mid-70s Saturday, Sunday, and for Memorial Day on Monday.

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1: Some delays in the Cloverdale area. This is construction affecting eastbound 128 between 101 and Woods Lane. One-way traffic control is in effect until 7 o'clock tonight. Delays as you leave Sebastopol on eastbound 12 from Main Street to Crowded Drive into Santa Rosa. Also, a tough drive is Lakeville Highway. No accidents out there on eastbound 116. Still going to take you 33 minutes to reach 121. A 20-minute delay. Valerie Grant with your North Bay traffic update.
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0: 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I'm Mike Waterman. 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
0: 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They even paid tribute to that moment years later when he popped up on The Simpsons in 1996. 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